raised his great balls of fire. I let it love what I thought it was money. You came along and moved me, honey. I've changed my mind. This love is fine. I let it raise his great balls of fire.

0: little red dog. I'm real nervous, but it sure is fun. Come on, baby. It drives me crazy.
1: It's just great.
0: Balls of fire.